handkerchief. I thought I was insane, but then I saw a teardrop fall from the corner of her eye. And then I knew her love was true, because sex machines don't cry.

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God, I thank you for my seed. 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

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All I care about is you, and I love you, and I'll love you to the day I die. And just remember one thing, I'm your father.

0: 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You know, I'm into you. Just want to know what I gotta do, you know, to get closer to you.
1: Wait a minute. Now, you know I'm in a situation. Why are you doing that? Don't do this. Why are you tripping like that?
0: Well, I understand that, but your whole vibe is, you know, I can see myself being with you forever.
1: That's really beautiful. And I kind of dig you, too. You know that. We're friends, and I'm in a situation. I'm in a relationship.

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Oh, and then again, I've been down real low where there was no one in my life that needed me. Material things I thought had so much value. Oh, girl, didn't really have any value at all. That I was a lonely man. A man with no direction, with no purpose. With no one to love and no one to love me for me.

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It's not mean to be facetious. And that look in her eye says you're the guy she plans to spend this evening with.

0: kill us.
1: Kill us?
0: Kill us.
1: Well, don't worry about it, baby. Just trust me, okay?